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0: 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We've reset the zone and left it with management available, over.
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0: right, over. Claremont, roger, out to you, 6AR2, Douglas Second, stand down, over.
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1: Fremantle second stand.
0: 6IR, route to DFS Aviation Services, stop for heavy rescue, air case from Mill, over.
1: Roger, Fremantle.

0: Come on.
1: Osmond Park Send.
0: Yeah, scene as reported. Can we have waypole for traffic management, please? We've got cars in the middle of the intersection, over.
1: Roger, Osmond Park, we will advise.

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1: Kennyville, send.
0: White Pole is now in attendance. If you see, we'll be possibly another 1-0 minutes. Still waiting to clear the vehicle off a medium strip.
1: Roger, Kennyville.
2: Stay out from Osborne Park, over.
1: Osborne Park, send.
2: We've got SJA in attendance, Waybowl in attendance. SJA have one of the drivers. We'll be taking them to St. Charles Gardner Hospital in female in mid-20s over.
1: Roger, Osborne Park.

0: Tower from Osborne Park, over.
1: Osborne Park, send.
0: Yeah, we've made the area safe. Left the incident with Waypole. Osborne Park available, over.
1: Roger, Osborne Park.

0: from Kennyville. 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
0: Roger, Kenny Golf.

0: shot for Iraqi M. Karana SES PC. Return to base, stand down. Over.
1: Roger, Rocky and Banana.

6A off from Caravan Alpha. Caravan send. 6AR, this alarm has been activated in zone 21, crews investigating, over. Roger, Caravan.

0: 6RPSF. Update via P1, backup is not required at this incident. Over.
1: Roger, first out to you, first second stand down, over.
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0: 6 ICM via P1, can you please contact Girding Management to advise of the isolation as well as that he was not functioning in Brain 10, over.
1: Right to Perth.

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0: I'm Andrew first. We've investigated the area and spoken to police. Nothing found at this stage. Do you have any more information, Sandra?
1: Negative, Mandra, other than what's on the iris that police provided. Over.
0: Yeah, right, we'll keep investigating. 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

0: 6IP, this is Rocking Kwinana SAS, en route to RFA 7011, over.
1: Roger, Rockingham Kwinana.

0: first update via P1. Backup is not required, over.
1: Ready for first. Six out of main to first. Amanda first, there is an updated address from St. John's, over.
2: We'll go to that address, over. Thank you.

0: picked up from Mandra first, speak to St. John's. Was someone sleeping in their car, so justifiable false alarm. Available for them.
1: Roger, Mandra.
0: Picked up from Perth first, over.
1: First end.
0: Six-R, this is a activation of a sprinkler head to the tradesman. The significant flooding on the floor will be on scene for approximately 1 hour, over.
1: Roger, Perth.

0: Sayer from Claremont, RTM via P1, available, over.
1: Claremont, roger, out.

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0: 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Over.
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1: Is I asked from Rehab Truck 1, you're about to be stationed, over.
0: Rehab Truck 1, roger, out. 6 out of Perth, first, over.

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0: We have an active alarm in zone 2 to 28. It has been investigated and found valid due to cooking smoke. Over.
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0: 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There's a couple of cars sliding on it. Can you notify the Wanneroo Shire, or actually probably Joondalup Shire, I'm not sure, and main roads over.
1: Joondalup Wilco out.
0: Do you also ask the police to attend to, we must have divert traffic around this, over.
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0: 6 out from Midlands, over.
1: Midlands, send over.
0: 6 out Midland, DJ Fault, zone 42, level 1, room 66, meeting room. Crews have checked the area, no reason for activation, left with management, over.
1: Midland, roger.
2: Stay up and clamp up, over.
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2: They are no sign of fire, no backup required. Over.
1: Clairmont, roger. Out to you, 6 hour. To Dagbridge, second. You can stand down. Over. Over.
0: They are from Dagbridge, second, acknowledge Red Valley Radio.
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0: 6IP, this is Rocking Quinana, SES, PC1. Completed RF, A7011. Standing down, heading back to unit, over, now.
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0: Informative, we have one police officer here assisting with traffic management. The Shire still hasn't turned up, over.
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1: 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Thank you.

0: They are for Mosman Park. This alarm's been activated in Zone 52, detector number 9, and the crews are investigating. Over.
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1: Receiving Bunbury First, over.
0: This is a DVA valid alarm accidentally set off by a workman. We've replaced the glass in the alarm and reset the panel. Crews are currently attending to the manager of the premises, who has suspected broken wrist, which was sustained during the DVA. We'll be here for approximately 15 minutes, over.
1: Bunbury First, Roger, do you require any further resources? Over.
0: 6 hour, not at this stage. I'll speak to her and see if St. John's has been called, over.
1: Roger, standing by.

0: 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She will be transported by her partner to hospital herself, over.
1: Bunbury First, roger.

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1: 8 Nostrilling, go ahead, over.
0: Pump and 1-4 mobile crew of 5, traffic crash, Old Coast Road, Forest Highway, Luton in charge, over.
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1: 18, send Alan.
0: Fair as reported, vehicle versus vehicle. One is petrol powered, the other one is a EV. We're still trying to isolate and make that vehicle safe. All follow.
1: Eaton, send Alan.
0: All casualties in total, all being assessed by SJA with minor injuries. Northbound lane being reduced to one lane. We'll be on scene for approximately an hour, over.
1: Eaton, roger out.

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0: 6 AR from Eaton, Australia, over. 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
1: 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All vehicles are now on the tow truck. Main roads has taken over from the scene and we've been released, returned to the station and available.
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1: Daglish First, send over.
0: 6AR Daglish First, I'll classify second alarm structure. I believe the fire's out. I'm putting two firefighters in VA with a tick to investigate. The house is quite smoky. If possible, and park here just for 5 minutes to confirm that. You can stand CLP down. Over.
1: Douglas First, roger. To 6AR, first CLP, stand in. Over.
2: 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We're available out, duties, over.
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0: 6AR, Daglish first. Firefighters in BA have checked the kitchen with a tick. I can confirm the fire's out. We've got the fan and just venting smoke. Both pumps will be here for another half an hour or so. Over.
1: Daglish first, roger out.

0: from Osborne Park. We've been released. Osborne Park available, over.
1: Osborne Park, roger. Out.

0: 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We've been released from the Sydney available radio.
1: Dagwood Second, roger. Out.

0: 6 high altitude and left over.
1: A Joondalup, send over.
0: First alarm, property fire, out on arrival. As described, it's the plastic bin inside the toilet has been set alight. We're just cleaning up the area. It'll be about 10 to 15 minutes over.
1: Joondalup, roger, out.

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0: We'll go, Joondalup.

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0: First, this is a controlled burn. Address correction is number 737 Nicholson Road. Over.
1: 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Out.

0: 6AR, Daglish first, final summary, over.
1: Daglish first, send over.
0: 6AR, Daglish first, this was a second alarm property, caused accidental by cooking, approximately $50,000 worth of damage. Equipment used, 2 BAs, tick, positive pressure ventilation fan. Western Power have isolated the effective, we're leaving it in the hands of the owner, we're available, over.
1: Roger, Daglish first.
2: 6AR from Duncraig, over.
1: Duncraig, send over.
2: 3 vehicle accidents, all occupants are out of the vehicle. One person is in the hands of St. John's. Police also on scene. Can you notify Main Road so they can assist with traffic management? Over.

0: Roger that, Craig.
1: 6000 Bun Craig, via special service, over.
0: Roger that, Craig.

0: 6R from a first final comments, Iris available, over.
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0: 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It's a barbecue, over, and we'll put it down as a JFA. We are made up returning.
1: Malaga, roger, out.

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1: Quinana, go ahead, over.
0: Quinana, Hutch Star Lock, turning out to RCR. Lock involvement, Thomas Road, Aurelia across McLaughlin, AO Lindsay plus Quill 5.
1: Quinana, Roger, out.
0: From Hope Valley, over.
1: Hope Valley, go ahead, over.
0: 5 second alarm, rescue, one male occupant trapped. The mechanical entrapment. And St. John's on scene, over.
1: Hope Valley, Roger, out to you. Quinana, stand down, over.
0: From Quinana, Roger, standing down and available.
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0: Incident update, second alarm rescue, crews working with hydraulic rescue tools, be on scene approximately 1 hour, over.
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0: Classify JFA. This is the same fire that was out before, so it's just the remainders of the ash and stuff and the actual waste bin. So there's no fire. Check the block again and tick, and we are available. Over.
1: Joondalup, roger, Al.
2: The West 134 and Light Tanker 2, turning out to report a tree scrub grass fire, Warbrook Road, Melaleuca, cross the centreway.
1: West 134 and Light Tanker 2, roger, Al.

0: from Dunkirk, over.
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0: Rescue, two vehicles involved, all officers out of the vehicle. We're conducting first aid and waiting for St. John's, over.
1: Dunkirk, roger. Say again the alarm level, over.
0: Say first alarm rescue, no backup required, over.
1: Dunkirk, roger. Out to you. Joondalup, stand down, over.
0: Knowledge available, over.
1: Roger, out.

0: Shanghai Valley. Incident update, over.
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0: Valley, the casualty is being extricated from the vehicle using a backboard. A crews are now making up the area, making the area safe. Please still be on scene for approximately 30 minutes, over.
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0: 6 hours from Duncraig. Update via P1, over.
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0: 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We're available, over.
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1: This is Geraldton first, send over.
0: Geraldton first, call from premises advising false alarm over.
1: Hey, roger. Proceeding normal road, over.
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0: West 134. We've located this fire approximately 4 metres by 4 metres, getting to work with hose reel from light tanker and 34.
1: West Swan, roger, out.
2: They are from Duncraig, over.
1: Duncraig, sender.
2: Total of 5 vehicles are involved. The crew is still assisting St. John's with first aid. We'll be on scene approximately 1 hour. Over.
1: Duncraig, roger. Out.

0: be West 1-3-4.
1: West 1-3-4, send over.
0: This fire is contained and controlled. Crews are blackening out the area with the hose well off the 3-4. We'll be approximately on site another 10 to 15 minutes over.
1: West 1-3-4, roger, out.

0: from Hope Valley. 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We're available. Hope Valley, over.
1: Hope Valley, roger. Out.
0: Dunn Craig,
1: send over.
0: They've been transferred to St. John and been transported to hospital. We're assisting Waypole in making vehicles safe. Over.
1: Roger, Dunn Craig.

0: AR from Kevin Pump.
1: Coburn, send over.
0: The alarm is activated in Zone 2, Central Office. Crews are investigating, over.
1: Coburn, roger, out.

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1: Whistling 3-4, send over.
0: At approximately 4 metres by 4 metres of scrub. Fire was extinguished using the hose reels from the 3-4 and the light tanker. Classify this as a first alarm and cause is deliberate. All crew have made up, area has been left safe, and we are returning.
1: West 1-3-4, roger, out.

0: 6AR from Duncray. 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P1 updated. We're available. 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

0: 6 hour. Come on a pump and light tanker turning out to DBA Valencia Nursing Home. 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
1: Calamunda, roger. Out.
2: Idea, Perth, I've arrived, over.
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1: A 6AR2, last transmission, say again your call sign, over.
2: 6AR, this is Perth, CLP, over.
1: Roger, per CLP.

0: it's from the log, rather.
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0: From Malaga, we've managed to retrieve the casualty. You can stand back up down, over.

0: 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We've arrived 4-4. Over.
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0: 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Over.
1: Callum under pump, send over.
0: Yeah, I can't answer. Is there the secondary board in this building is showing about 16 different alarms. There's clearly a fault with both the panel and a few detectors. We've inspected the entire complex with no sign of fire. We've isolated as best we can, but we can't seem to declear the fault from the system. We've left it with the management that's here and made up returning the station. Over.
1: Have Roger, Calamander.

0: staff from DO Perth no longer require assistance at this incident. Left with Wade Poland and John.
1: DO Perth, roger. Out.
2: 6R from Malaga, over.
1: Malaga, send over.
2: Yeah, we've also departed. Put it down as a first alarm rescue. Left in the hands of police and ambo. It's made up returning, over.
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0: 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Sir Slum has Nat, Waypole and SJ in attendance. Over.
1: A Wangara, roger, out 26 out of Joondalup. You can stand down, over.
0: Joondalup, acknowledge available, over.
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0: 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Dog is back with its owner. Classification, first line rescue, made up returning, over.
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0: 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Crew investigating. Over.
1: Watch for second, Roger. Help.

0: 6AR from Marshall Second, no sign of fire. 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Over.
1: Roger, Marshall Second, out to 6AR of Belmont, you can stand down, over.
2: 6AR from Belmont, acknowledged, we're available, over.
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0: 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We're available. Over.
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0: Yes, this is going to be a special service call. I've just checked there may be a fault with the gas heater or the bayonet connection. We're just going to isolate the gas in the meter box. Be here about 5 minutes, over.
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0: 6AR, probably first update via IS7.
1: 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A 6AR to Claremont.
2: Bring over.
1: Claremont, call from premises advising false alarm, over. Claremont, roger. Out to you, 6R to Daglish, second. 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
2: And receive that, and we're available.
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0: 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Hope Valley, over.
1: Hope Valley, roger. 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
0: We are with this lady in the servo. 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We'll get back to you shortly, over.
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0: 6000 Claymont. Can we get it started from Mr. Long, please?
1: AR2 Claremont panel is currently showing zone isolated, over.
0: Roger, thank you.

0: Yeah, from Claymont, over.
1: Claymont, send over.
0: 6AR, this alarm activated in zone 1313 on the first floor, DVH fault. Unable to find the active detector which activated, left it in the hands of staff on site. They'll contact their agents in the morning. Left it with them. We are returning to station, over.
1: Roger, out.

0: 6AR from Joondalup, comments updated, we're available, over.
1: Joondalup, roger, out.

0: tower from Murdoch Pump. Can you put us back on the incident, please, over?
1: Wilco, Murdoch Pump.

0: from Murdoch Pump, over.
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0: Alarm activated, zone 100. Sprinkler alarm, crews are investigating further, over.
1: Murdoch, roger, out.

0: 6 a.m. from Meadow Pump.
1: Murdoch, just for information, two other DBAs have activated in Jandakot that we're sending crews to. It's the 510 warehouse and the Caddy industrial building. Over.
0: Roger, are these just down the road from where we are now? Over.
1: Six Adam Murdoch, the 510 warehouse is just down the road on Pilatus Street. The other one's on Spartan. They're Spinker alum activations. We've sent Coburn and Canning Vale over.
0: But this is a large facility, and we're still investigating and still haven't found where it's been activated, over.
1: Roger, Maddox.

0: 6 from Canningvale.
1: At Canningvale, just advising, we have the key bag en route to you by the SET, over.
0: Roger, thank you.

0: Pixar from Coburn. We've just arrived at the address you gave to us. You say Keys are en route, over.
1: Negative, Coburn. I was just letting Canning Vale know that the Keys are en route to them. Your DBA at 510 Warehouse does not have a key bag, over.
0: Roger.

0: 6AR from Canningvale Pump.
1: Canningvale, send over.
0: 6AR, this alarm has been activated in Zone 2. Crew is investigating.
1: Canningvale, roger, out.

0: Radar from Murdoch SET. Canningdale has gained access to the premises. They do not require the key bag or our services. We are returning to station. Over.
1: Roger, Murdoch SET.

0: Alpha Omega Pump.
1: Murdoch, send over.
0: We've been able to gain access to the fire pump room that supports all three of these premises. It appears to be a leaking jacking pump. I'm going to be contacting the after-hours number for the fire technician shortly. All three panels have been reset. However, I expect them to be alarming again shortly. I'll give you an update in 10 minutes, over.
1: Murdoch, roger.

0: 6 Alpha, I'm coming back home.
1: Cunningvale, send over.
0: Further to Murdoch's last update via P1 mobile. We've made up and available.
1: Roger, Cunningvale.

0: power. Come on a pump and light tanker turning out to rescue other Parry Hostel 74 Willingham drivers. Maddie, over.
1: Salamander, roger, out.

0: 6AR, Kalmunda, we've arrived 4-4, making contact with staff, over.
1: Kalmunda, roger, 4-4.

0: think they are. Come on a pump. Over.
1: Kalamunda, send over.
0: The situation is we've got a resident that's locked in the room and none of the keys fit the lock anymore. We're attempting to gain access without doing any damage at this stage. We'll give you a SITREP shortly, over.
1: Roger, Kalamunda, out.
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1: Murdoch, roger, out.

0: Camera pump, over.
1: Kalaman, descend, over.
0: Commander, we've gained access. It was room number 129. The barrel, the pins within the barrel had broken free and jammed up the barrel itself and the key. We've managed to free it and unlock the door for staff with no damage. We're made up to the station, left it with staff who are going to organise a locksmith tomorrow, hopefully. Commander, return to station. Over.
1: Kalamunda, roger, out.

0: Tower. Come on to pump and light tanker back on station. 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
1: Kalamunda, roger. Out.

0: 3, pardon, Wilson 2nd. Mission closure, YP1 over.
1: Bush for 2nd, roger. Out.

0: 6AR, rescue 652.
1: Rescue 652, send over.
0: 6AR, we're on route to an MVA with rescue 652 in Brookton. Do you have any fire appliances on scene?
1: That's affirmative, rescue 652, that's Brookton VFRS on scene and Pingley SES on route over.
0: Roger, understood. If you could let them know that both aircraft are currently inbound and if they could monitor ESC 220.
1: Roger, rescue 652, do you have an ETA on scene, over?
0: Roger, ETA is 26 minutes, I believe. Rescue 651 will be on top shortly.
1: Roger.
0: 62 out.

0: 6AR, this is Kalgoorlie 2nd, Country Bump and 24, turning at Junction Fire 5BA, over.
1: Kalgoorlie 2nd, roger. Yeah.

0: SAR from Calgary first.
1: Calgary first, send. Over.
0: It's Calgary first. We have arrived. Calgary second can stand down. Over.
1: Calgary first, roger. How do you fix that out to Calgary second? Stand down. Over.
2: 6AR, this is Kalgoorlie 2nd, receive stand down, returning to the station and available, over.
1: Kalgoorlie 2nd, roger, out. Yeah.

0: Tower from Mannington. Update via P1. Over.
1: Mannington, roger.

0: 6AR from Mannington. Incident closed message via P1. We're available. Over.
1: Mannington, roger. Out.

0: 6AR, Welshpool 2nd, alarm activated, zone 4, crew investigating. Over.
1: Welshpool 2nd, roger.

6AR, this will be a first alarm rescue utilising the CLP. Police are on scene, CLP crew just coming up with a strategy and will advise of progress shortly.

0: Claremont Island.
1: Claremont, send, over.
0: 6AR, I take it we don't have to put this prior alarm in the last comments, over.

0: Claremont, Roger. There's no report of smoke or fire. Over.
1: So, are you required to investigate, or have we been stood down? It says that there's water that's egressed in, causing the alarm to activate. Is that for this incident, or is it for another one with the comments on a different job? Over.
0: Claremont, affirmative. Comments are for this job. No report of smoke or fire. No attention required.
1: Six AR, can you ring me on the mobile? You're coming in fairly readable. Over. Thank you.

0: 6AR. Just alarm activated in zone 15 in the H block. Crew's investigating. No backup is required, over.
1: Dunlop, roger. Matthew, 6AR to Wangari. Stand down, over.
2: 6AR, Wangari. We'll go.

0: Sire from Dunn Craig, over.
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0: Justifiable false alarm. There was a minor vehicle accident in a car park. One vehicle's already left. St. John's Way pole on scene. We're leaving in their hands and we're available, over.
1: Dunn Craig, roger, out to you, 6 out of 8, stand down, over.

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0: Yeah, just our transition was scratchy from Duncraig. Did Duncraig require our services, over?
1: Butler, negative, you can stand down, over.
0: Now turning over.
1: Butler, roger.

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0: 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Immobilised St. John's. We got one male, unresponsive. Crew get to work, over.
1: Tom Craig, Wilco, out.

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0: We've come across a multi-car car accident on the southbound lanes of the Mitchell Freeway, just north of the Clifford Avenue off-ramp. We request Waypole Main Road. We're still in assessment if St. John's will be required, over.
1: Craig, okay, out.

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0: St. John's now on the scene. You can stand down the second appliance, so we're still working on the one driver, over.
1: Dunkirk, we'll go. 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
1: Roger, out.

0: KR from Dunn Craig, over.
1: Dunn Craig, send, over.
0: One officer is now in the hands of St. John's in the ambulance. Waypole are on scene. We'll be approximately 20 minutes making the area safe, over.
1: Dunn Craig, roger.

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1: Dunkirk, send, over.
0: Vehicles have been made safe, which is assisting with traffic management while the ambulance is still on scene. It will be approximately 20 minutes, over.
1: Dunkirk, Russell.

0: 6 AR to Vincent Second, over.
1: Vincent Second,
0: update from initial caller on incident. Person seen inside apartment has now controlled incident. Over.
1: Roger, we're on CBSO Road. We're just trying to locate the address. Over.
0: Vincent Second, Roger. Out to you. 6 hour to Perth Second. You can stand down. Over.
2: Okay, acknowledge, stand down, available radio, over.
0: So second, Roger, out to you, 6 hour Perth First, you can stand down, over.
2: Perth First, acknowledged, out.

0: SAR from John Craig, over.
1: John Craig, send, over.
0: There has been made safe, we're leaving hands of Waypole. There's now a further accident on the Ocean Reef Road, sorry, between Ocean Reef Road and Hepburn Avenue. Two vehicle accidents. We have one person, possible spinal injuries. We make second alarm and we require St. John's, over.
1: John Craig, Wilco, out.

0: from Duncraig. This will be a separate incident. Over.
1: Duncraig affirmative. Just in regards to this, the location given is between Ocean Reef and Hepburn. Is this on the Mitchell Freeway southbound as well? Over.
0: Affirmative. Approximately 400 metres to the north of our previous incident. Over.
1: Duncraig, roger. Out.
0: Waypole is already on scene, however we do require St. John's, so they've already departed from the previous incident. Over.
1: Duncraig, roger. Out.

0: 60,000, Vincent Second. This is a justifiable false alarm. P1 updated. We're available.
1: Vincent Second, roger. 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

0: 6R from Duncraig, over.
1: Duncraig, send, over.
0: Just a slight drift correction. It is still freeway southbound, south of Ocean Reef Road, so it's between Ocean Reef and Whitford Avenue, over.
1: Duncraig, roger.

0: now from Duncraig. We'll be operating on Command 1, over.
1: Duncraig, roger, out to 6AR to Wangara. Acknowledge Command 1, over.
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0: stay up and Dunn Craig, over.
1: Dunn Craig, send, over.
0: 1 officer removed from the vehicle, transferred to St. John's, making the area safe, be approximately 15 minutes, over.
1: Dunn Craig, over to us.

0: 6AR from Ella Brook, first alarm property, out on arrival. 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
1: Ellenbrook, Roger out.